Greetings and salutations, dear listener. You are tuned in to The Liminal Wave, a show between the here and there. I'm Cassandra, your musical exploratrice for the next hour. And tonight, I have got tracks from Quantic, Blonde Redhead, Nick Cave and the Bad Seeds, and 07. So let's start this musical expedition. Here's Gertie Beats with Heartache.

0: good.
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2: I like listening to Allison's voice at the beginning. It's kind of funny.

as a belly dancer, I like his music. I like his beats. They're very danceable. So I appreciate that he has some instrumental tracks that I can A, play on the show, and B, dance to. Before that, FKA Twigs and Central C with Measure of a Man. And we started this hour with some Gertie Beats with the Heartache, and then Labi Siffre and John Brion. I'm Cassandra, and you are listening to The Liminal Wave.

You give me no love. It's all that I want. You give me no love.

blonde redhead with dripping off their 2014 album, Bergeron. I never know how these things are pronounced. It's like reading a book, you know, and you think you know how something is pronounced until you hear it pronounced out loud and you realize you've said it wrong for years. Every show I do, I do my best to go to Google and try to figure out how things are supposed to sound. But the execution, sometimes there's a disconnect between the research and the execution, and this is what happens when you're dealing with live radio. You just go with it. We kicked off this block with 07 and Jim Cook and Swimmers, followed by tracks from Magdalena Bay and Cult of Helix. Coming up, I have tracks from Witch, Leaf Beach, and Guts. Right now, here is TM Juke with So Good.

Witch with Feeling High. Before that, we had Guts with Metis. All right, my fellow Melonauts, we are nearing the end of our journey together this week. If you would like to send me a message, song or artist suggestions, album suggestions, I always like listening to new things. You can send those to my email at theliminalwave@outlook.com. And until we meet again, dear listener, au revoir.

There's a time to plant your roots, y'all. And a time to ride that rail out of town. If you are looking into that mirror and don't like what you see, perhaps a new angle will do you good. The Zonial Blues sound from the street, wishing you plenty of wind in your hair. Here on KPSQLP, Fayetteville, Arkansas, 97.3 FM.